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1: 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Say yes to going out after the game. Say yes, Odidi. 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
1: 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Say yes to going out after the game. Say yes, Odidi. 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
1: 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Say it.
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And isn't it ironic?

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1: Winner was footy. 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Say yes to going out after the game. Say yes, Odidi. Say it.
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1: 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Say yes to going out after the game. Say yes, Odidi. 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